0: G'day, it's Gina and Maddie. Next week on the show,
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0: So fun. That is your More Music Friday, Central Coast. It's Star 104.5 and you're home to Gina and Maddie for breakfast next week. Their free fuel ferry is back on the streets of the coast. 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Adele's rolling in the deep. Fingers crossed she does come back from retirement. 5 years without new Adele is way too long. London Beat is up next. You have yourself a fabulous Saturday, Arvo. Stop
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11: 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Central Coast traffic.
12: Northbound on the M1 Morisset. We've got a car fire near Mandalong Road. Heavy delays there. Central Coast Highway also on the brakes on your approach to Brisbane Water Drive. Southbound on the Pacific Highway. Seeing some delays from Watanabe down to Wong on your approach to Anzac Avenue. Make your drive to work, home, or the shops rewarding with hundreds of return points across New South Wales. Search Return and Earn near me for one that's on your way. Partly cloudy today, tops of 25 degrees. Right now it's 21 degrees. I'm Jack Oliver and that's the latest Central Coast traffic on Star.

0: 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Tate McRae's Just Keep Watching. 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

0: beautiful things that are.
1: G'day, it's Gina and Maddie. 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

The Woodport tonight. It's called Bed by 10. For all the millennials who want to go clubbing but be in bed by 10 with a face mask, I love it. Something you might hear on the playlist there tonight is Dua Lipa. She is levitating in two songs' time. Bruno Mars, Arja Smart, Inside the Next 10, Santana and Rob Thomas now feeling smooth.

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You know what? I agree. It's Ray. Where is my husband? Hear it in 3 songs time. Lewis Capaldi on the way, straight after Ricky Martin.

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1: Hello, you got Meg this afternoon. I've got the most played song, most streamed song of all time on Spotify in 3 songs' time. It's from The Weeknd. Yeah, it's not even a Taylor Swift song or a Justin Bieber song. It's The Weeknd. He's on the way. Olivia Dean, who I'm pretty sure is hot on his tail. So easy to fall in love straight after Kelly Clarkson's Since You've Been Gone.

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